0: Don't worry.
1: It will soon pass, whatever it is. 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

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Then one night in desperation, the young man breaks away.

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The late night crowd was wild and loud, but then a shot

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Yes, and how many times can a man turn his head and pretend that he just

must a man look up before he can see the sky? Yes, and how many ears must